0: La conversación nunca se interrumpe. Trión.
1: There can be no disgrace in the true expression of love. But without it, a man can be coarsened and degraded in mind, body and soul.

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3: Escucha en horizontal. 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

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I'm checking where you're coming from, and where you're going to. 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I'm looking at